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0: That is the title track off the Grammy Award-winning album from Turnstile, Never Enough. 88.9 is proud to support Milwaukee Public Schools. 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Music coming up from Way Dynamic, from Sparkle Horse, Peter Bjorn and John, A Lot of Tropical, and after this, Natalie Press.
1: 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Well, if it's Studio Milwaukee Sessions, that's just one of the many things baked into the midday show cookie recipe. Middays land right during that pre and post lunchtime, and I'll make sure to add lots of

0: That's off Beck's album Colors. It's Dear Life. Beck is going to be in Milwaukee for the first time in a long, long time, decades even. Beck plays Landmark Credit Union live tomorrow, October 6th. 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New music coming up from Remy Wolf. I'm going to play some Florence and the Machine and Sylvanesso.
1: 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Well, if it's Studio Milwaukee Sessions, that's just one of the many things baked into the Midday Show cookie recipe. Middays land right during that pre- and post-lunchtime, and I'll make sure to add lots of good things to the musical lunchbox that go beyond dessert. We're talking substance, too. Not only will you hear Studio Milwaukee Sessions sprinkled in at high noon, you'll also get hipped to new earworms and enjoy classic jams. As always, you'll get lots of Milwaukee-made songs, including First Peaks with Milwaukee Music Premieres. You'll also be hearing about all the newest concerts and getting chances to go to some of those with Ticket Gives. And we'll

end the week outright with a new Music Friday pick to be your soundtrack until Monday comes around again. Sit at the musical lunch table with me, Aaron Wolf, your midday show host, 10 a.m. to 2 p.m. Monday through Friday. Middays get support from Freidert and the Medical College of Wisconsin Health Network. Girls, they wanna have love.